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1: 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And your show keeps me going and is encouraging. So thanks a lot.
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0: If you always thought the youngest in your family was the family favorite, the spoiled one, therapists say it's not true. 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

Whitney Houston, part of a perfect mix of music in your workday. And what a great idea for Christmas this year. That Barbie tribute to Whitney Houston. That doll is fantastic. I kind of

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2: 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It's coming up a few moments away on the TJ Show.